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0: vegetables, seafood from the Atlantic and Pacific, warmed by the tropical sun and kissed by the salt air. Ceviche's Restaurant, on the way to Wrightsville Beach, in the little yellow building with the toucan.
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We'll sit down to seals, blubber-rich in morning. I'll mash you up, yes, I know, so love away, but it's fair to say.

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1: Remember that time you went on vacation and came back even more fun and even better looking? Well, that's exactly what the Sea Witch Cafe and Tiki Bar is doing. The original Sea Witch location will be closing on October 3rd. 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

0: Clapton and Cale riding that river here on the Penguin. Caught Bruce Hornsby in the mix with his Noisemakers doing his Sunflower Cat in honor of China Cat Sunflower. Hope everybody's doing all right and had a good weekend. I'm Kim, here to welcome you to a new day, a new week, and essentially a new season. 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

0: Jason Isbell and the 400 Unit, Last of My Kind, here on The Penguin. 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And for today, this Monday, we'll look to Bob Ross. We don't make mistakes, just happy little accidents. We don't make mistakes, just happy little accidents. From the epic painter, Bob Ross. Carry that one with you into this new day. Billy Strings, Johnny Blue Skies, and more coming up here on The Penguin.
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0: trying to be cool about it. It's Boy Genius here on The Penguin. Some Avett Brothers in the mix, along with Johnny Blue Sky's latest Don't Let Go, and Billy String's Watch It Fall at the top. And now, somebody's going to score a $25 gift certificate to Vocho's Urban Mexican Kitchen in Mayfair. I say, run, don't walk. They are completely redefining Mexican dining, fusing so many flavors together that, I just really hadn't come across in the area before, and it's addictive, truly. I mean, I know I talk to you folks out there, you say you hear me talking about it all the time. Take my word for it, or better yet, just get over there and you don't have to take my word for it. Dinner 7 days a week, but they open nice and early, starting at 4 p.m. So if you're savoring locals summer, then go savor the flavors at Vocho's. Have some of their phenomenal cocktails, maybe the tuna tostada. I mean, they char on the grill their own tostada shells. It's like sashimi grade tuna, their homemade guacamole, a little arugula, red pickled red onions, fresh coriander, serrano tomatillo aioli. Oh my, that's one of my addictions. So is the shrimp avocado stack and the mole queso dip. And it goes on from there. Full menu, book your reservations, vochocdmx.com. All right. In order to win that gift certificate, you got to answer our trivia question. We'd be remiss not to talk about the widespread panic shows over the weekend. And despite a weather issue on Friday night, everything ended up being stellar. And they certainly brought it on Saturday night. In fact, that's what we'll ask about. And some of you may have heard me trying to will into existence a Talking Heads cover for them to do Take Me by the River. It was actually an Al Green song. But they didn't do that. They did end the whole weekend, though, with what other Talking Heads cover? Very apropos, a very rare treat. Song they've only played twice before. Last time was 10 years ago. They ended the show Saturday night with what Talking Heads cover? Oh, so apropos. 332-0983 with your guess. Answer coming right up here on The Penguin.
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2: All right, you are dialed into the Penguin. I'm Kim. This is the Morning Chill, and congrats today goes to Jason, who scooped up that $25 gift certificate by answering our trivia question. Said we would be remiss not to talk about the widespread panic shows over the weekend, and man, did they end those shows with an exclamation point, a huge crowd pleaser, covering a Talking Heads song. We're asking if you knew which one that was. Of course, everybody there knows for sure. It was Burning Down the House, a very rare treat, a song that has been woven into the fabric over the years, being on the house music when the shows are over. They would often have Burning Down the House playing on the house music, but it was rare for them to actually ever play it. It's only been twice on New Year's Eve shows, which are very special occasions, and the last time was 10 years ago. So a very big treat. To bring the house down, actually to burn the house down. It's up for you now to get you going this Monday morning here on The Penguin.

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0: The Reverend Al Green, Take Me to the River here on The Penguin. Song that the Talking Heads have obviously been known to cover over the years. You heard the Talking Heads themselves with Life During Wartime in that set. And covering the Talking Heads was Widespread Panic, Burning Down the House. Indeed, they did, metaphorically speaking, Saturday night, closing out the show with that cover. That was the subject of our trivia question. I had said on the air on Friday, I've been really wanting them to cover Take Me to the River by Our River, which is something they've yet to do. But that Burning Down the House was, well, even better. Quite the consolation prize. A song they've only ever played twice, the last time 10 years ago, and both times have been special New Year's Eve shows for us to get that here in little old Wilmington on a September evening was quite the treat. Indeed, they did figuratively burn down the house. All right, and speaking of concerts and live music, you know, the train keeps rolling. We've got a lot more great concert tickets up for grabs tonight, like we do every week, every Monday, at Mellow Mushroom. That's on Oleander Drive. Pingo starts at 8 p.m., doesn't go much past 9, if at all. We have some of those bad day festival tickets for the festival here November 14th with the Revivalists, Grace Potter, Green Sky Bluegrass, The Future Birds, Ripe, Lady Di, and others still to be announced. So the huge tickets you could win. Plus Doobie Brothers tickets. They're here at Live Oak on October 6th. And then back at Greenfield Lake, Rodrigo and Gabriella return with their stunning show October 16th. Let Us Bring in Their Grooves October 4th. And Andy Frasco and the UM with his wildly entertaining, very uplifting shows. He's back at Greenfield Lake October 2nd. So all those tickets up for grabs tonight. Come out to Mellow Mushroom and try to score. Pingo is the ticket for free tickets. All right, Eddie Ninevee is blowing up. His new one on the way. Sly and the Family Stone and more coming up here on The Penguin.
1: If you love something, let it go. It'll come back even better. Hi, this is Fred from the Yacht Club. We're back and better than ever at our new location at 127 Princess Street. Open Mic Night is back too. It's on the first and third Sunday of every month from 4 to 7. It's your chance to see some great local musicians, some seasoned, some just starting out. And it's also your chance to perform. We'll see you at the Yacht Club in our new spot at 127 Princess Street.
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0: 89 Volt here on the Penguin blowing up, he says, and he just might be. Dan Auerbach of the Black Keys producing his new record coming in November, I believe. Sly and the Family Stone in there serving up a tasty little family affair. Cake with short skirt, long jacket, and Beck's Deborah back there at the top. Hope everybody's doing all right out there this Monday morning, easing into this new day, new week. You know, it's officially the last day of summer. Fall takes over tomorrow. We've got, I guess, the equinox on our hands. So savor it while you can. I've been noticing the darker in the mornings, getting darker a little earlier. Summer is winding down, quite literally. All right, well, we'll keep the tunes rolling right along. Chris Stapleton, the new one from Charlie Crockett, who is in town tonight at Live Oak Bank Pavilion. Goose and more coming right up here on The Penguin.
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0: Charlie Crockett's new one, The Hallelujah Trail, here on The Penguin from his brand new album, Clovis. You know, Charlie Crockett in town tonight playing Live Oak Bank Pavilion. I believe tickets are still available if you want to score some of those. Season winding down, that is a great one still you can catch tonight. 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The record company's very nostalgic movie song on the way, some Todd Snyder, Israel Nash, and more just around the corner here on The Penguin.
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together in a garage. They could hardly even play, but they practiced night and day. Pretty soon they got to where they could really play that song Louie Louie. So they saved up all the money from the shows, went into one of them studios, and gave their version of the song a try. Now, I don't know the words to that song Louie Louie, and I'm pretty sure the singer for the Kingsmen didn't know them either. If he did know them, he didn't get them right on the record, 'cause on the record they sound jumbled in his jaw. Says,

They show it on TV a lot, every night at 6 o'clock. And you don't even have to be 18 to see it. You don't even have to be in first grade. First

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It's Real Nash doing Pretty Boy Floyd here on The Penguin. That's an old song from The Byrds. In fact, Israel Nash not just covering that song, but the whole album from The Byrds, Sweetheart of the Rodeo. That is already out, I do believe. You can take a look for more online if you want to go down that rabbit hole. Todd Snyder's Ballad of the Kingsmen and the record company's movie song started that set back at the top. And now it's time for us to escape to a desert island.

0: 27's in. 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And of course, it's just the perfect time to be on the water because the weather is so nice. It's officially the last day of summer today. Fall starts tomorrow. The crowds are gone. It is just primo timing. 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Heather's set is next here on The Penguin.
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0: Good stuff right there. That changed everything for him, letting that cover out into the world. Stephen Wilson Jr.'s version of Stand By Me here on The Penguin, closing out Heather's Desert Island set for today. She also had the Red Clay Strays, their very powerful performance of the song Sunshine, and Sarah Bareilles with her gorgeous rendition of Sitting on the Dock of the Bay at the top. You can be like Heather and DJ it up. Craft your three-song set of favorites you would have to have on an island. Once you've picked them, let us know through the studio line, socials, or the website. 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

0: Cigarettes at Sunset, Appalachian Raised here on The Penguin. Call Sahara Smith in there with The Real Thing, plus Grace Potter's Everyday Love, and Wilmington's own Travis Shallow under our homegrown music spotlight at the top, having a hard time with the truth. 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

0: Casey Musgraves, that smooth Mexico honey here on The Penguin. One of her musical and songwriting heroes, John Prine, in there as well with Let's Talk Dirty in Hawaiian, a very comical song from him. Some Trombone Shorty in the mix, Rainbow Kitten Surprise, and Vance Joy's Riptide started it off at the top. All right, once again, let me run down for you the tickets being given away tonight at Mellow Mushroom. They're on Oleander Drive for Pingo. 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Some big ones up for grabs tonight, too. The Bad Day Music Festival hits the Brooklyn Arts District, thus Bad Day. That's November 14th. The Revivalists, Grace Potter, Green Sky Bluegrass, The Future Birds, Ripe, and Lady Di. You could win one of those pairs of tickets tonight, which is about worth coming all in itself. Then you got Doobie Brothers tickets up for grabs. They'll be at Live Oak Bank Pavilion October 6th, which obviously is very soon. Rodrigo y Gabriela hit Greenfield Lake October 16th. Such a stunning show they put on. Let Us Bring in Their Grooves October 4th to Greenfield. And Andy Frasco in the UN with his very entertaining and oh so uplifting show. If you've never seen him, do yourself the favor. That one's October 2nd. You could win free tickets tonight. Mellow Mushroom, Oleander Drive, 8 p.m. That is the place to be every Monday night for Pingo, the ticket for free tickets. Some Booker T. Jones, some Bob Marley, Margo Price, and more on the way here on The Penguin.
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4: 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And remember, every hour of your life is precious. 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

0: Can't Stand Still, Miss Margot Price here on The Penguin. Trampled by Turtles in there with Out of Time. You know, they're going to be back here at Greenfield Lake October 8th. That's pretty soon. I might have been sold out, but check online to see. Bob Marley in the mix, and it was Booker T. Jones with Jim James of My Morning Jacket helping out. Progress at the top. All right, mostly sunny skies today. Still kind of humid, even though it's only upper 80s. 87, actually, for today's high. Mid-80s tomorrow, but then we have a cool down. We'll spend the rest of the week in the upper to mid-70s. Rain chances making their way in the forecast tonight. Just a slight 20% chance, but 70% tomorrow afternoon, carrying over tomorrow night and into Wednesday. Thursday, still a 60% chance. But yeah, some cooler weather with that rain, or cooler temps coming. Wednesday's high 79, Thursday 76, Friday 75, and mostly sunny. So some fall weather on the way. We'll get all the way to 60 degrees at night, Thursday night. So hang in there if you want it to cool off just a little bit. It's coming. All right, some Grateful Dead, Susan Tedeschi, His Golden Messenger, and more on the way here on The Penguin.
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0: Slightly Stupid, featuring Wiz Khalifa and G-Love doing some backseat driving. Here on The Penguin, Lana Del Rey doing some time, plus His Golden Messenger, Susan Tedeschi, and The Grateful Dead, all in the mix there. 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

Steep Canyon Rangers, that gorgeous instrumental of theirs, Knob Creek. And that has gotten us here to the 11 o'clock hour, so we'll jump in for the week and our Artist of the Week feature. And we will be shining our light on Mountain Grass Unit this week, who rolled through here, I guess back in the spring, I think it was April, helping get our season going. They are starting to make a name for themselves. They've just put out their debut album on the Dual Tone record label. Good spot to be. We have copies of their brand new one on vinyl up for grabs all week long. So you can stay close by for your chance to win this first copy today. We'll spin a couple of tracks and then open up the phone lines and give you the cue to call in to win. Thanks to Yellow Dog Discs, who sponsors our Artist of the Week feature. 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All right, so up from Mountain Grass Unit for you at the moment, the title track to that new album, the song you've been hearing us play, the lead out single, it's Appalachian Smoke here on The Penguin.

0: That is our artist of the week for this week. The Mountain Grass Unit, starting to make waves and a name for themselves. Rolled through here back in the spring. I think it was April. It was hitting up Greenfield Lake early on in our season. Just heard that song, Wait For Me, from their debut album, Appalachian Smoke. Singing about Appalachia, although they are from Birmingham, Alabama area. Singing about Appalachia on that one, Wait For Me. And you heard the title track as well, is the lead out song you've been hearing us play from the new record. Happy to be shining a light on these young bluegrassers, jamgrassers. They're following in the tide, being lifted, I'd say, by the likes of Billy Strings, lifting all of those, you know, that are floating along beside and behind him. So, who wants some free vinyl from Mountain Grass Unit? We've got copies up for grabs all week long for our Artist of the Week feature starting right now. You can call in to win at 332-0983. 332-0983 for this first copy. Thanks again to Yellow Dog Discs for sponsoring our Artist of the Week feature. 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And if they don't have it, they can usually get it. YellowDogDiscs.com to pre-order new releases as well and save some money. All right, caller three gets this one. We'll keep the tunes rolling. The Black Keys, a new one from Lamont Landers, Mount Joy, and more coming up here on The Penguin.
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0: Lonely Girl, the name of that new one from Lamont Landers here on The Penguin. He's got such a great sound. If you see him, you know, he came through, I think, opening for the Revivalists last year. He'll throw you off. You'd never know that voice was coming out of that guy. It's a little bit similar to St. Paul and the Broken Bones, who, they've even toured together. Lamont's got a similar sound to St. Paul. A little bit similar look, even. But man, good stuff. That's for sure. The Black Keys in the mix with Beautiful People. Mount Joy's Julia recorded live at the Salt Shed, where they tease in a little Fatboy Slim's Praise You, and it was Flip Turn's Playground back at the top. All right, one last time I'll run down for you the tickets we are giving away tonight at Mellow Mushroom, the place to be every Monday for free concert tickets. I mean, you just come hang out, get a bite to eat, maybe a beverage as well, and hopefully score free concert tickets. We have Bad Day Festival tickets up for grabs that's coming here November 14th to the Brooklyn Arts District. The Revivalists, Grace Potter, Green Sky Bluegrass, The Future Birds, Ripe, and Lady Di. That's a big ticket you could win tonight. Plus Doobie Brothers tickets, who are here at Live Oak Bank Pavilion on the 6th, which is, pretty soon, a couple weeks out. Rodrigo y Gabriela bring their mesmerizing show to Greenfield Lake October 16th. And then we've got Lettuce here October 4th, which, 2 weeks from yesterday? Andy Frasco is a week from Friday, just under 2 weeks for that show, not to be missed at Greenfield Lake, October 2nd. If you're not hanging out at Mellow Mushroom on Monday nights, you're just missing out on all sorts of free concert tickets. It's Pingo, 8 p.m. every week. All right, Charlie Crockett in town tonight at Live Oak Bank Pavilion. It looks like we've got a miracle pair of those tickets up for grabs here in just a few. Stay close by. Your chance to win is coming up here on The Penguin.
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0: learning to fly, some petty here on The Penguin. And as I mentioned a few moments ago, some Charlie Crockett on the way in a couple of different ways. He is going to be at Live Oak Bank Pavilion playing tonight. I think tickets are still available. Not sure that one sold out. Just very entertaining. Quite the troubadour, cranking out so much great music. This is his Age of the Ram tour. As I mentioned a few minutes ago, I have a final pair of tickets to give away, a miracle pair of tickets for somebody who wants to go enjoy this evening at Live Oak Bank Pavilion, catching his music. Who wants free tickets? You can call in to win right now, 332-0983. Caller number 5 gets these tickets, 332-0983 for Charlie Crockett tickets. He's up for you now, one of my faves. This is I'm Just a Clown here on The Penguin.
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0: Some new music from Sierra Farrell here on The Penguin. Trying to Love You, the name of that one. Mayor Hawthorne's The Walk, and it was Charlie Crockett back there with I'm Just a Clown. We did get to give away a final pair of tickets we had up for grabs for that show tonight, Live Oak Bank Pavilion. I think tickets are still available, though. Not too late for you to get yours to catch Charlie. Very entertaining, fun show for sure. Thanks to Slice of Life for sponsoring this morning show. If you're downtown going to Live Oak, remember, Slice Life is right there. You get some tasty bites before the show or after. 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Catch you guys and gals back here tomorrow to do it all over again. Till then, rock on with the Penguin.
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0: Kicking it off, it's Anthony's Request, Lucas Nelson and the Promise of the Real. Fool Me Once, 98.3 The Penguin. 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

0: Mr. Willie Nelson, sending that one out to Steve. It's Hesitation Blues, 98.3 The Penguin. An old tune, dating way back to 1916. It's been done by so many artists over the years. Willie throwing a nice version there, Sleep at the Wheel helping him out. Police in the set, Walking in Your Footsteps by request, as well as Sheryl Crow and Jesse Wells' latest Freedom Bus and Sam's request for Banana Pudding. Southern Culture on the Skids, always a fun tune. 32 minutes after 12, I'm Eric with you. 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

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From sea to plate, the freshest catch along the Intercoastal. 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

0: That's Jim's request for some dolls. Who do you think you're talking to? 98.3 The Penguin. Heard one for Nancy in the set. Charlie Crockett, Solitary Road. Also Ziggy Marley, Nikki Costa. Hey, people now bouncing around in there as well. Big thanks to all of you that reach out. You heard Jamie's request for some Harry Styles in the set. 10 minutes until 1. 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

0: Mr. Leon Bridges coming at us. It's Talk It Over, 98.3 The Penguins. New music, Tyler Childers snuck in there for Rick with White House Road. You also heard Ruth's Request for Blue Rodeo. 5 days in May, wrapping up our request hour. Eric with you in the studio. 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Kicks off this evening, 6:30. Keep it here on the Penguin.
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0: It's Goose, Good Times, End Times, New Music, 98.3 The Penguin. John Lennon in the set with Mind Games. You heard Lord Huron's Fool for Love and Avett Brothers Down with the Shine bouncing around in there as well. I'm Eric with you in the studio. Big thanks to all of you for hanging out. Looking at our forecast for the week, looks like temp's going to be on the cool side for the second half of the week. Getting down to our 50s, it looks like, on the evenings on Thursday, Friday, and Saturday. Ready for some fall time temps, but before that, going to be in the upper 80s for the first half of the week. Jack Johnson, Marcus King, and more ahead in the forecast just after this right here on The Penguin.
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1: 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Romance, action, intrigue, no wonder it was the second highest grossing film the year it came out. 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Yes, it's Herbie the Love Bug, the great number 53. 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

0: Buffalo traffic jam. It's Luckiest Man Alive, 98.3 The Penguin. Wilco in the set, Jesus, etc. You heard Chuck Berry with Johnny Be Good. Marcus King Band, Rita Is Gone, and Jack Johnson, You and Your Heart. 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Kaleo, Pearl Jam, and more after the break right here on The Penguin.
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0: Mr. Billy Strings, new music from him. It's a Milltown Flood, handpicked as always, 98.3 The Penguin. Heard Melissa from the Allman Brothers Band, Pearl Jam, Kaleo, Gigi Perez, all bouncing around in that set of music. About 9 minutes after two, I'm Eric with you. Don't forget you've got trivia every Monday at the Goat and Compass, 710 North 4th. If you're looking for some fun tonight, it's free to play. Plus, they got a pair of Andy Frasco tickets for Andy's show out at Greenfield Lake Amphitheater just around the corner. Those will be given away tonight down at Trivia. You'll find the Goat and Compass, 710 North 4th. Trivia kicks off 6:30 p.m. Keep it here on The Penguin.
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My heart is breaking, hands are shaking, bugs are crawling all over me. 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

0: New music coming at us as always. 98.3 The Penguin, Kings of Leon, It's My Whole World. Nathaniel Rateliff and the Night Sweats, SOB. You heard Steep Canyon Rangers with Long Shot, NMGMT, Kids in the Set as well. Halfway through two, I'm Eric with you in the studio. Starting to creep into the end of September. Halloween's going to be here before you know it. We're starting to see some of these events pop up over to our 30 off local store, get you in the Halloween Thanksgiving mood. You've got your Cape Fear Habitat for Humanity, Turkey Trot, legendary race in our community. 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

0: That's Houndmouth with Heavy Eyes. It's new music, 98.3 The Penguin. Ray LaMontagne bouncing around on the set was Strong Enough. Bob Marley and the Wailers, he's jamming. And Sigma Oasis from Fish. Wrapping up my time, big thanks to the Goat and Compass, 710 North 4th. Don't forget you got those Andy Frasco tickets up for grabs tonight down at their trivia night. Kicks off at 6:30 p.m. It's free to play every Monday at the Goat and Compass. You're looking to get out of the house, have some fun, some laughs with some friends. You can do that down at the Goat and Compass. Bo's got you for the rest of your afternoon. As always, please be good to each other out there. You never know what the person next to you is fighting or dealing with in their life. A little bit of kindness goes a long way. Keep your hands washed, your head up, and keep your ears here on The Penguin.
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0: For 40 years, the German Cafe has been the place in Wilmington for the best German food this side of Frankfurt. Germany, the country that invented pretzels and gave us 951 variations on sausage. The culture that recognizes beer as the 119th element on the periodic table. The people who made food fun to say, like strudel and schnitzel. All your German favorites are on the menu. Hearty, flavorful food made by big-hearted people. 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
3: Back in 1973, some big things happened. Secretariat won the Triple Crown. Billie Jean King beat Bobby Riggs in the Battle of the Sexes. And the original Saltworks opened its doors. 30 years later, Bob bought it. Where has the time gone? 23 years later, Bob is still giving you what you crave. Breakfast cooked to order, lunch specials every day. It doesn't get any more Wilmington than the Saltworks. 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